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to WICB. Welcome into the Shakedown tonight. Starting off the show, Umphrey's McGee with Hey 19. My name's Dan. Thanks for tuning in. As always, coming up, we got some Tedeschi Trucks Band, Midnight in Harlem, a Shakedown favorite many years. It's from the live album Everybody's Talking. You're not going to want to miss it. So keep it here on the Shakedown. We're going to close out Umphrey's McGee right now.

92 WICB The Shakedown. Right now, Tedeschi Trucks Band, Midnight in Harlem, from their live album Everybody's Talking. Before that, we started off the show Umphrey's McGee, a little Steely Dan cover, Hey 19. Coming up, some Widespread Panic that you won't want to miss. So keep it here on The Shakedown. Don't turn that dial from WICB, the station for innovation.

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1: Thank you, man. Thank you, Jackie.

92 WICB The Shakedown, right now the Allman Brothers Band with You Don't Love Me, live at the Fillmore in 1971. Before that, Widespread Panic with Don't Want to Lose You. Allman Brothers Band gonna bring us almost up to the start of the second hour, but before the end of the first hour, we'll hear from Pigeons Playing Ping Pong from their Pizzazz album, which is a great album, a lot of fun. I don't know, another Shakedown classic here, so you won't want to miss that either. And then second hour, got some good stuff coming. Santana, Government Mule, maybe Double Mule, who knows? Some Fish, some Dead, the classics. It's a classics kind of episode tonight. Some String Cheese Incident, less classic, I guess, for the Shakedown Jerry Band. Classics, Hot Tuna. Just give you a quick little rundown of the entire second hour, but you should still listen, because, can't beat it here on the Shakedown tonight. Coming up, some Pigeons Playing Ping Pong. Let's close out You Don't Love Me from the Allman Brothers Band live at the Fillmore East. Keep it here on the Shakedown, 92 WICB.

92 WICB The Shakedown. Welcome to hour two of the show. Starting off a little jazzy, Government Mule and John Scofield with Kind of Bird from Sco Mule. Before that, closing out the first hour, Pigeons Playing Ping Pong with Henrietta. A lot of great stuff coming up this hour, but we'll continue now. Government Mule and Scofield, Kind of Bird, right here on The Shakedown, 92 WICB.

92 WICB The Shakedown Kind of Bird from Government Mule and John Schofield. It's off the Sco Mule album. It's a nice live cut here. Coming up, another live cut, Fish with Harry Hood, which, keep saying it, you don't want to miss. You don't want to miss any of the Shakedown tonight, folks. It's a good one. Right now, Harry Hood from Fish on the Shakedown 92 WICB.

to WICB The Shakedown. Jerry Garcia Band with Tangled Up in Blue, live at the Warfield 1990. Coming up, some String Cheese Incident with Windy Mountain. And then we'll close out the show after that. With what? I'm not sure yet. But I'll decide in the next 11 minutes and 25 seconds. String Cheese Incident right now with Windy Mountain live in Las Vegas. Keep it here on the Shakedown 92 WICB.

0: 92 WICB, the Shakedown String Cheese Incident with Windy Mountain right here. And with that, it's going to do it for me here in the studio tonight with that String Cheese Incident for that Jerry Garcia band, Tangled Up in Blue. Thanks for tuning in. 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Got one more song for you here. It's going to be Band of Gypsies with Changes. Thanks for tuning in. See you folks next week. 20 months
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1: One, two, Sir Lucius L, left foot in the booth. 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Sir Lucius.

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This is Tony from Planet Giza, and you're listening to 92 WICB, the station for innovation. Ooh, that rhymed. Y'all some rappers? 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
1: See, from the beginning, it was brother kill brother. The morals in life, live love and respect one another. But then there are those, they'll always try to be smart. They'll take a decent man and then they'll alter his heart until he seeks to tear them apart. These men, no man should call friends.

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Never let anyone change your point of view on him, lest what he brings makes sense to you. You should never judge him by sight alone, or by the height that he has grown. And when you're speaking, always keep a moderate tone, because raised voices, they turn hearts to stone.

0: got up up it, man.
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0: I don't know, man. I'm chilling, man. I don't know about all this shit.
1: I know it's tough. Well, you looking for that one girl, right?
0: Yep, trying to get that one. Yo, man, I just want one, man. I'm tired of all this, man. I just want one girl.
1: Say, yo, what's up, baby? Yo, let me have two of those Heineken. Yeah, like that.
0: Yo,
1: thank
0: you, man.
1: So anyway, man, what I'm saying is, all these hundred things, you can't find you one.
0: I want, though. I want, yeah.
1: This is what we're going to do. We're going to slam these right here. And then I'm going to talk to Tisha Campbell. And you go find your wife.
0: I'm finding my wife. All right, dog. I'm out.
2: Damn. I'm sick of being alone.
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stage, spend $100,000, make $100,000, and I know it's true, some things just might not ever get better. 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

0: Later in the fall, when she sees him in the hallway, she makes a point to be friendly. 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She's glad they found each other. 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She's planning her own party tonight. 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She thinks she hears footsteps, but now they're not really there.
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1: ABC News, I'm Sherry Preston. Ukraine's capital once more shaken by huge blasts overnight. That's the sound of people cleaning up in the aftermath. At least 17 civilians have been killed, nearly 100 injured, as Russia launches a new wave of missile and drone attacks on Kyiv. The first flight of the newly gifted Air Force One is now complete. President Trump showing it to reporters and taking a trip to North Dakota on Wednesday.
2: The plane, a $400 million gift from the government of Qatar, was retrofitted by the Pentagon with hundreds of millions of American tax dollars. White House staffers posting images from inside, showing expansive cabin space, polished interiors, and details like framed photo of the new jet.
1: ABC's Karen Hua. Iran is warning oil tankers to only use routes approved by the Iranian government or face a forceful response. It's not clear what sparked the warning, but U.S. and Iranian diplomats have been meeting with mediators in Qatar on a permanent ceasefire in the region. This is ABC News. It's the wedding of the year we don't know a whole lot about, but all the buzz is pointing to a big marriage at Madison Square Garden this weekend.
3: A law enforcement official briefed on the matter, telling the Associated Press global superstar Taylor Swift and Super Bowl champion Travis Kelce will have their wedding Friday night in New York's iconic Madison Square Garden. Since the announcement of their engagement last summer, fans have not calmed down. Boxes labeled garden party spotted near the loading dock. The source is telling ABC News everyone from guests to vendors to security guards will not be allowed to take out their phones.
1: ABC's Morgan Norwood there worries about the West Nile virus. Experts say it's spreading faster this year than it has in more than two decades. Tennis fans hoping Serena Williams can heal up. She suffered a knee injury during her opening round loss at Wimbledon earlier this week, putting a damper on her comeback. She's supposed to play a doubles match, teaming up with her sister Venus today. I'm Sherry Preston, ABC News.
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2: ABC News, I'm Sherry Preston. For millions of Americans, the dog days of summer are here.
3: It's quite hot. And I was in Morocco last year, so this is... seems comparable.
2: Ryan Gill in Washington, D.C., where the high today is expected to top 100 degrees. More than 180 million of us across 29 states under heat advisories today. Fresh Russian airstrikes hitting the Ukrainian capital of Kyiv overnight. Officials say at least 17 people were killed, nearly 100 others hurt. Search teams in Venezuela are still pulling people out alive from the rubble of ruined buildings more than a week after those rapid-fire earthquakes. However, the death toll is now over 2,000 people. Experts are warning us all to watch out for mosquitoes, with West Nile virus spreading faster this year than it has in more than two decades. And a whole lot of happy soccer fans across the country after Team USA beat Bosnia, advancing to the next round. This is ABC News. Iran's Joint Military Command warning oil tankers moving through the Strait of Hormuz to use their approved routes or face what it says will be a forceful response. A Russian couple now facing criminal charges after their marriage proposal involved scaling the Empire State Building, prompting a huge New York City law enforcement response and leading to some big security inquiries.
4: Important questions are being raised. How did they pull off this stunning security breach at a time when law enforcement in New York is on heightened alert for the July 4th holiday? The couple somehow gained access to a door leading up to the spire, which is typically locked. This tourist says she saw them.
5: Along come these two people, and they opened the mesh door and just went upside. So I assumed that they worked there.
2: They didn't work there, or they were both arrested afterwards. ABC's Hannah Batah. The Vatican officially excommunicating a group of breakaway ultra-conservative Catholics who ordained four of their own bishops this week. Sherry Preston, ABC News.
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Loser with September Girls, a cover, and Always with In Undertow here on 92 WICB. It is I, DJ PJ, in the studio, bringing you some fresh modern rock music to kick off your Thursday morning. It's going to be a hot one, so be sure to stay cool. And to keep you cool, we got some great songs by King No One and Coach Phillips right now with Listerine. 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

0: King No One with Scumbag, Coach Phillips with Listerine, and Loser with September Girls, the cover. Coming up next, we have some more amazing music, so be sure to stay tuned to the station for innovation. But first and foremost, it's time for your Central New York weather report. Today, highs in the low 100s and hot. Tonight, lows in the mid-70s and increasing clouds. And tomorrow, highs in the mid-90s with a chance of thunderstorms. Be advised, there is an extreme heat warning in effect from now until 8 p.m. on Friday. So stay inside, stay cool, and drink water. It's 80 degrees and fair here on Ithaca South Hill, and that has been your Central New York weather report. Coming up next, you're going to hear from Grain Chetan and Royal Blood. 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
1: ABC News, I'm Sherry Preston. It's a heat dome that's covering most of the eastern half of the United States, and the temperatures are being turned up many places, hitting triple digits today. And then you have to deal with the humidity. Clint Osborne heads Washington, D.C.'s Homeland Security and Emergency Management Agency.
2: It puts a lot of pressure on the body to respond. So we have folks that are out working or out exercising or just out recreating. And if they don't take care of themselves, if they don't prepare, if they don't stay hydrated, if they don't take breaks, it gets really hard on the body over time.
1: The death toll in Ukraine's capital rising to 18 people after an overnight attack by Russia in retaliation for Ukrainian strikes on oil facilities. The third time was not the charm for NASA's mission to try to save a space observatory that's in danger of slipping into the Earth's atmosphere and burning up. After two scrubs due to the weather, today's launch was stopped again by a mechanical issue. No word yet on when they could try again. This is ABC News. A pair of grandparents and parents in Ohio are under arrest for child endangerment after 16 kids were found in one 1,300-square-foot home, along with the adults.
3: We're talking about these kids being discovered covered in bugs and squatting, is how officials described it yesterday. And they had this distant look in their eyes. We know that overnight after they were taken from the home, one of the children was in the ICU and intubated. Their medical conditions and emotional trauma obviously will be a huge focus going forward.
1: ABC's Sasha Pesnik, the home, was crowded and cramped with at least 20 people living there. The local sheriff said most livestock in the area is kept in better conditions than the kids were. It's being called the wedding of the decade, and we're not supposed to know many of the details, but we do. New York City police preparing for the Taylor Swift, Travis Kelce, Madison Square Garden party wedding this weekend. The preparations well underway. Sherry Preston, ABC News.
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The Cars with Let's Go, Runo Plum with Sickness, Grian Chatten with Fairy Flies, and Royal Blood with Figure It Out here on 92WICB. 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But first, if there's any requests you would like to hear on the station, feel free to give me a call here at 607-274-3217. 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But without further ado, let's hear from Dear Tick, Vale, Emmick, and Lucky right now with Hide and Seek. Keep it here, keep it real, your Thursday morning drive.

0: coming up next, you're going to be hearing from some greats like Rainbow Kitten Surprise and Ducks LTD. But first, it's time for your Central New York weather report. Today, highs in the low 100s and hot. Tonight, lows in the mid-70s with increasing clouds. Tomorrow, highs in the mid-90s with the chance of thunderstorms. And tomorrow night, lows in the low 70s with a slight chance of thunderstorms then a chance of showers. It's 80 degrees and fair here on Ithaca South Hill, and that has been your Central New York Weather Report. Be advised, there is an extreme heat warning in effect from now until 8 p.m. on Friday. Stay inside, stay cool, and stay safe. And most of all, stay hydrated, party people. You know, it's going to be a doozy. I know I sure am chugging my water even here in the nice, cool studio. Coming up next, you're going to be hearing from Rainbow Kitten Surprise and Ducks LTD, but first, a word from our station. 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

Rainbow Kitten Surprise with 16 and Ducks LTD with The Main Thing here on 92 WICB. It's I, DJ PJ, in the studio bringing you some amazing modern rock for your Thursday morning drive. Coming up next, you're going to be hearing from Adjust the Sails as we kick into the 9 o'clock hour. 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

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Coming up next, we have some more modern rock music to kick off the morning. 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

people up, the people wait to snap a picture, not too late to jump in easy, ease the pain. And I sit and wait in a coffee shop, on the radio, everything you're not. It's the latest hit, are you hip to it? In the coffee shop, everything you're not. It's the latest hit, are you hip to it? In the

0: ABC News, I'm Sherry Preston. About 180 million of us now in the thick of it. This heat dome covering much of the east. ABC senior meteorologist Lee Goldberg.
1: Extreme heat warnings from the Midwest into parts of the Northeast. We'll drop those heat warnings as we go through Friday in parts of the Midwest. But for today, feels like 100 to 115 across much of the east. A high level 4 extreme heat risk as we go into Friday in the Mid-Atlantic back to the Ohio Valley. This is when the heat peaks into Thursday and Friday.
0: Due in court today in New York, the couple who got past security at the Empire State Building and made it all the way to the very top of the spire before unfurling a flag. They also got engaged at the top of the building while they were up there. Russia's overnight attacks on the Ukrainian capital of Kyiv now blamed for at least 20 deaths. Dozens more people are hurt. Pope Leo coming down hard on a traditionalist group that bucked the Vatican and consecrated 4 bishops, the Pope declaring a schism and excommunicating them. This is ABC News. It was a big win, but there was also a big red card during last night's Team USA victory in the World Cup. Here's ABC's Sophie Flay.
2: The Americans entering the match heavily favored over Bosnia, but not scoring until the 45th minute. Florian Balogun finally putting the U.S. on the board. But in the second half, a controversial moment. Balogun is called for a foul after bringing down a Bosnian player. The referee reviewing the moment by video replay, then issuing him a red card, ejecting him from the game. Experts say in issuing the red card, the refs failed to follow protocol, using slow motion to review the play, which can make an accidental contact look more serious. According to protocol, slow motion is only supposed to be used to pinpoint contact, not judge its severity.
0: The red card means Balogun will have to sit out the next match as well. A week after back-to-back earthquakes in Venezuela, survivors are still being pulled from the rubble, including a 12-year-old who was rescued yesterday. This is ABC News.
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10, Leo and the Pharmacist with Sons of Cain, Van Shire with For the Moment, and Double Wish with Aeroplane here on 92 WICB. Good morning, everyone. We have crossed into the 9 o'clock hour, and we got some more great music on the way, so be sure to stay tuned. But first, it's time for your Central New York weather report. Today, highs in the low 100s and hot. Tonight, lows in the mid-70s with increasing clouds. And tomorrow, highs in the mid-90s with a chance of thunderstorms. It's 83 degrees and fair here on Ithaca South Hill, and that has been your Central New York weather report. Be advised, there is an extreme heat warning in effect from now until 8 p.m. Friday, so stay cool, stay hydrated, and stay inside when you can. Without further ado, let's get back to some music. 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

Pixies with Debaser, Widow's Peak with Plum, and Ted Leo and the Pharmacists with Sons of Cain here on 92 WICB. Coming up next, we have some more modern rock music to keep your morning drive going, so be sure to stay tuned to hear Jess Cornelius, Bardo Thoddle, and Sun Glaciers right now with Dead Stop. 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

0: Noise Heads with Annie, Jess Cornelius with Tway is a Bird, and Bardo Thaldal with Queen of the Nile here on 92 WICB. Coming up next, we have some more amazing modern rock music to finish off today's episode of Morning Drive. But first, we got some songs by Brent McKenzie and Wilderness, and right now, it's time for your Central New York weather report. Today, highs in the low 100s and hot. Tonight, lows in the mid-70s with increasing clouds. Tomorrow, highs in the mid-90s with a chance of thunderstorms. And Friday night is looking like lows in the low 70s with a slight chance of thunderstorms, then a chance of showers. Be advised, there is an extreme heat warning in effect from now until 8 p.m. on Friday. So stay inside, stay cool, and stay hydrated. It's 83 degrees here on Ithaca South Hill. And that has been your Central New York weather report. Coming up next, you're going to hear Brent McKenzie and the Wilderness, but first, a word from our station. 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

Brett McKenzie with Shinna Come Here Tonight and the Wilderness with you, the Queen. Sorry, you, the Ocean, here on 92 WICB. Coming up next, we have a few more songs to bring us out of the 9 o'clock hour into the 10 o'clock hour. Unfortunately, my time with you here on your morning drive has come to an end, but fear not, I'll be back later today. And doubly fear not, because we got another 2 hours of amazing music with reggae explosions coming up right after this. And it's looking like a cool one. It's going to be a lot on vinyl, which is pretty awesome. I love me some vinyl. I just bought a new vinyl CD for not vinyl CD, a new vinyl for way too much money. And I'm very excited to use it. I won't be using it today, obviously, but you know, in the future, you might hear from it. Coming up next, you have Milky Chance, Bummer Camp, and right now, Vertical Snatchers with These Plans. 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

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It's Reggae Explosions time, y'all. 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

Oh, yes. The voice of Bunny Wailer off the album Protest. One of my next artists I'm going to play is one of my all-time favorites. One of the first big reggae artists I ever met in person, Freddie Everready McGregor. He is such a good songwriter, so I'm going to share three songs off of this album. It's called Roots Man Skankin'. First one's like a lover's rock tune. The second one's just about good vibes. And the next one is about all of us, how we are all in the same place. And we need to figure it out and figure out how to live together and, you know, respect one another, have a good time, and just enjoy life. You know what I'm saying? 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Don't forget it. Don't miss it. Stick and stay. Big up, big up, big up.

All right, y'all. This next song is probably my favorite reggae song out there. There's so many different people in the world. I think our differences is what makes life beautiful, and how we can all share wonderful things with each other. So we're all on this ship. We're all sailing. Let's just make it freaking work. You know what I'm saying? Come on now.

the unmistakable voice of Brother Winston Rodney, aka Burning Spear. So good, so smooth, almost looking effortless on stage to this day. One of our living legends, one of our elders, holding it down on the road, doing big shows. Big shout out to Gretchen, tuned in on the farm. Much love. Much love. Actually, I think you're still in Buffalo. Thanks for tuning in. It was so good to see you. Ithaca Reggae Fest. Oh my goodness. What an amazing, amazing, amazing weekend we had. Big up to each and every one who showed up and showed out. It was such a positive time. Amazing. All right. We're going to move and groove and keep it going, so you know what to do. Stick and stay right here to 92 WICB Ithaca. It's Rig Explosions. Brah! Sister Anna, this one's for you. Ross Adam Simeon, it's

0: Yes, you are in tune to the sounds of Oswald, roots reggae music icons. Listen up, y'all. Grassroots is right around the corner. And yesterday was International Reggae Day, and there's going to be some fun reggae at the Grassroots. 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Each night is packed solid with good stuff. I mean, Thursday night, the Byrne Brothers, the Campbell Brothers, Giant Panda Gorilla Dub Squad, the Notorious Stringbetters, Busters doing a late set in the cabaret, my goodness. And then on the infield stage on Friday, my goodness, Sing Treese, the Gun Poets, Sim Redman Band, John Brown's Body is back. Oh my goodness, the Flying Clouds, Rhiannon Giddens, you got to check out Rhiannon Giddens. This, I'm just going through kind of like looking at the schedule. Like, there's just so much good stuff. On Saturday, the C4 Trio, the legend, the living legend, Taj Mahal, the Rollin' Rust out of Virginia. They blew us away last year, had to bring them back. So excited for that. And there's a band called El Kat, a Yemeni band, and they make all their instruments out of trash and recycling stuff. They also use, you know, real instruments as well, but they put on an amazing, amazing show. It's pretty cool. Grassrootsfest.org. And guess what? Today, the dance tent is going up at 4 o'clock, and we need some hands. We need some people to help us get this big old dance tent up. So if you're free today at 4 o'clock, come on out to the Trumansburg Fairgrounds. Lend a hand. It's a vibe. It's a good tradition every year, because once that tent goes up, you know it's grassroots time. And I can't do my normal grassroots because my voice is shot from Ithaca Reggae Fest. Anna, what's up? What's up? You did so good this year, by the way. I just want to say,
1: okay,
0: good job on your MCing.
1: Give thanks. You know, always feel, you know, honored when we're bringing this music to the community. And, you know, always love co-hosting with Mike Judah. We've been doing this for a long time. And thinking back to all of the radio IDs we got through, and then seeing Gretchen at Sierra Nevada Festival that I used to go and get. And then seeing Gretchen, it was like such a blessing to be around people who really appreciate the music and appreciate, you know, what we're bringing to the community, because it takes a lot of people to pull that off. And every year somehow it happens, and then gear up for the next, which is grassroots, you know. And it's again another amazing community event. So if you're in the area and you live here, it's like, why not partake in like human interaction, connection? You know?
0: And you get a whole weekend of it. Thursday, July 16th through July 19th, grassrootsfest.org. Check it out. I think I might have to give away a pair of tickets at some point in the next 40 minutes.
1: It's always a great time, and the weather always cooperates.
0: It does.
1: Even if it's raining, torrential downpour, people still are in the mud. That's why grassroots is called grassroots, because people put all your ambitions to the side. It's beautiful. No, it's a great thing. It's like just being one with whatever happens.
0: It's true. And it's true. The grassroots people are pretty amazing, and they know how to pivot.
1: And everybody knows how to take care of one another. And the little sound DJ in that main
0: Grassroots vinyl lounge.
1: Is like next level.
0: Yes.
1: Like all night, you know, if you're young, come on out.
0: All night. Young and old, everybody can come out. You know what I'm saying? Grassrootsfest.org. Just want to let you guys know it is upon us. Culture camp the week of. How amazing is that? You can come and take classes and workshops with a bunch of singers and players of instruments that have been playing grassroots over the years. Some legends are going to be there. Mm-hmm. And then at night, it's open up to the public as well. If you're not doing culture camp, you can go for the dinners and dances. And each night, it's a different themed dinner and a different themed dance. It's going to be amazing.
1: And you can pick what you want. There's like a New Orleans whole... Yep. It's amazing.
0: Honky Tonk Night, New Orleans Night. Check out grassrootsfest.org. All right, we're going to get back to the music. I'm just so excited. I can't stop talking about it. You're getting it right here on 92 WICB Ithaca. It's Reggae Explosions, y'all.

0: Put up. Well, it's nice to must come twice.
1: Yes, yes. This one also goes out to Kenny Christensen, the Dub Master as well. There's so many of them. Big up yourself.

0: the sounds of none other than Pablo Moses.
1: Yes, bringing it way back.
0: The Dub Poet.
1: Days.
0: Back in the day. Listen up, people. My Ithaca fam, people tuned in and around Central New York. It is hot AF.
1: Yes,
0: right now.
1: Is
0: okay.
1: A temperature warning out.
0: That's right. I said AF. This old man said it. But it is crazy. 100 degrees out. Today, it's supposed to be a high of 100. So you know it's going to get even hotter than that. Make sure you take care of one another. Make sure you hydrate.
1: Right. Humidity is at an extra high.
0: If you need to go anywhere, leave your pets at home in the AC. Do not bring them in the car unless you're getting out right away with them. Sunscreen, no matter what.
1: Water.
0: H2O. Big hot Thursday and Friday. It's going to start going down a little bit next week, but it's still going to be in the 90s and 80s and all that. So summer is here.
1: Yes, find some water. We live in such a beautiful area. Like, find a place to swim, relax, be out with nature, listening to reggae music.
0: So we switching from the vinyls to Sister Anna's CD collection.
1: What?
0: What are we starting with? What are we starting with?
1: We are going
0: with?
1: Into the sounds of Dennis Brown.
0: Ah, D. Brown.
1: D. Brown.
0: Very good, very good.
1: Again, keeping with the roots and culture.
0: That's right. That's what we all
1: found
0: about.
1: Us.
0: Keeping it roots. Stick yes. And stay right here to 92 WICB Ithaca. It's Rig Explosions.

0: Oh yes, Bob Marley and the Wailers, Jump Naibingi.
1: Yes, yes.
0: So listen up, this one goes out to our sister Carrie, aka Cadge, aka the lion that you saw cruising around on stage and around the fest. This next one.
1: Yes, oh my goodness, if you did not see it, yes, Ithaca Reggae Fest has a mascot now. And the mascot, every year we do something lion-oriented because, you know, the Lion of Judah really represents reggae music in so many ways. And so to have the lion there is like our tribute to reggae music. And Carrie crushed it. She literally came in full force, like embodied the spirit, the energy, studied up on how to make mascot moves. And if you didn't, Jesse Royal almost lost his mind
0: on stage during his set
1: with this song.

0: Protégé.
1: Yes, people, the sounds of Protégé.
0: Protégé. I'm glad you're bringing out all the new artist CDs.
1: Yes, you know, we got the next generation.
0: The next gen, I tell you. It's good stuff. Really just appreciate the new generations and generations coming in and holding it down. But we are coming out to the end. We got a couple more tunes left. But I just, you know, I want to spread this message that...
1: so important.
0: That the Greater Ithaca Activity Center, GIAC, picking up the GIAC crew.
1: Yes.
0: I'm going to read this because this is very well written. With the upcoming heat wave expected to bring dangerously high temperatures to our area, we encourage everyone to take precautions, stay safe, and hydrated. And they run the Alex Haley Pool right across the street from the GIAC Center. And they're going to stay open until 9 p.m.
1: Wow.
0: Until
1: nice.
0: Sunday night.
1: Thank you, Michael Thomas.
0: Yeah, big up to the whole crew. Resin. Just remember to drink plenty of water, limit outdoor activity during the hottest part of the day, wearing sunscreen and protective clothing when outdoors. And please, please, please check on elderly neighbors, young children, and anyone who may need extra assistance during the extreme heat. Stay
1: Don't
0: cool.
1: Don't have your pets out there without water.
0: That's right, y'all. Stay cool. Stay safe. Let's all have a wonderful weekend. You
1: yes,
0: know what I'm saying?
1: Thanks.
0: Let's go into some. What you got next for us?
1: This Reggae is, Explosions. We're going into the sounds of Coffee.
0: Ooh,
1: one
0: yes.
1: of my favorite artists.
0: This tune's called Where I'm From, y'all.
1: What?

0: Yes, yes, y'all. We got one more tune left.
1: Yes, so listen to the sounds of coffee, and then we're going to bring you back to the Marleys.
0: Thanks for coming up in here. Appreciate you coming to the studio.
1: You know, it's officially summer. Big shout out to all you teachers out there. And I hope you enjoy your summers. We need them.
0: Yeah, we do.
1: Mm-hmm.
0: So till next week, y'all.
1: Be water protectors.
0: Keep it cool. Keep it calm. Take care of one another. Keep it roots. By the way, I can't forget, on Saturday, July 4th, I will be at Atwater Winery on Seneca Lake.
1: Nice.
0: From 6 to 9 for a sunset session. So come through.
1: Beautiful.
0: Get some vibes. Good times. And I'll be coming at you live and direct next week from Angel Heart Donuts down right on the Press Bay spot, downtown Ithaca, yum, live yum. And direct, y'all. Taking Reggae Explosions back on the road.
1: Mobile.
0: All right, y'all. Blessed love. Give thanks.
1: Yes.
0: Each and every one. Big up.

0: The following is an episode from WICB Ithaca's archives. Enjoy.
1: Hi, this is Robbie Coltrane.
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92 WICB. I'm DJ Ava, and you're listening to Jazz Impressions. That was just Maynard Ferguson with Erica and Sandra. Coming up next, I have some Duke Ellington and Dave Brubeck, so stay tuned.

0: Next, we're going to do a brand new song by Mr. Blake. Now, how ironic. The name of this song is Sonic Tonic.
1: 92 WICB Ithaca Jazz Impressions. Kicking off the show with some cool jazz there. Some live jazz as well. Lejos de Usted by Christian McBride, live at Tonic. I'm your host, DJ Tsunami. Thank you so much for tuning in on this hot, hot day. We're going to keep the jazz a-coming, so don't touch that dial. More great jazz coming up right now with another live one. This is Giant Steps by the Pat Metheny Trio. Also, another live one. It's an album simply titled Live. Only here on the Station for Innovation, 91.7 FM. Jazz Impressions. Keep that dial locked in.

Thank you. Thank you. Always lovely to come into a talk set after some live applause. That was Giant Steps by the Pat Metheny Trio off their live album. And for those who are curious, the trio makes up, of course, Pat Metheny on guitar, Larry Grenadier on acoustic bass, and Bill Stewart on drums. I'm your host, DJ Tsunami. Thank you so much for tuning in to Jazz Impressions on this hot, hot day. Going to keep playing jazz till 2 p.m. today. So if you have any requests, feel free to reach out 607-274-3217. Otherwise, we're going to keep going along with the fun jazz queued up. And on this note, just want to kind of solidify that it is the end of the Rochester Jazz Fest. Went on for over a week and now it's over. So Ithaca Reggae Fest is over as well. So we have the Syracuse Jazz Fest to look forward to and many other summer festivals as well. But on that note, to play from an artist who performed Rochester Jazz Fest, and this is also a very fitting song for today. This is Hot House by Arturo Sandoval off the album of the same name, 91.7 FM, Jazz Impressions, Don't Touch the Dial.

0: 92 WICB Ithaca Jazz Impressions. Lovely song there. Anadolu by very talented pianist Aydin Essen off of the 1992 album, also titled Anadolu. Before that, we had a very fitting song, Hot House by Arturo Sandoval off the album Hot House. I'm your DJ, DJ Tsunami. Thank you so much for tuning in. Before we get back to the fantastic music, let's stop here and take a look at our central New York weather. We have an extreme heat warning now until 8 p.m. Friday. This afternoon, hot, high in the low hundreds. Tonight, increasing clouds, low in the mid-70s. Tomorrow will be the end of that extreme heat warning with chance of thunderstorms, high in the mid-90s. Tomorrow night, slight chance of thunderstorms and chance of showers, low in the low 70s. And finally, Saturday, also Independence Day, showers likely, high in the low 90s. It's currently fair, 89 degrees Fahrenheit, 32 degrees Celsius here on Ithaca's South Hill. So very hot. Stay cool, stay hydrated. But we're going to keep playing some cool jazz for you. And this song definitely should cool you off. And it's by an artist who I'm very proud to say will be on the positioner that you hear right before the song, so that's a lot of fun. 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

92 WICB Ithaca Jazz Impressions. Lovely song there, Winter Sun by Esperanza Spalding off of Chamber Music Society. And that's fitting because today we're having some summer sun, but definitely some sun today. It is very hot, so stay cool, stay hydrated, and why not listen to some jazz, pass the time. And speaking of time, look at that. We've come to the end of our first hour, but do not worry, do not fret. We have a whole nother hour coming up, and we're going to end it strong. We'll have some local music from Fall Creek Brass Band, but first, a song very fitting for this time of year, Summertime by Ella Fitzgerald and Louis Armstrong. Only here on the station for Innovation 91.7 FM Jazz Impressions. 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

time for the tunes that get you in a jazzy mood. 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

92 WICB Ithaca Jazz Impressions, kicking off this 1 o'clock hour with some fantastic local Ithaca music. That was Prime Time by Fall Creek Brass Band. I'm your host, DJ Tsunami. Thank you so much for tuning in. We're going to be playing jazz until 2 p.m. today, so keep that dial logged in. Right now, we're going to have two very fun songs, one from Joey DeFrancesco, but for all my Cowboy Bebop fans out there, this is Tank by the Seatbelts off the Cowboy Bebop soundtrack, only here on 91.7 FM Jazz Impressions.

0: 92 WICB Ithaca Jazz Impressions, Arizona Sunrise by Joey DeFrancesco off the 2015 album Trip Mode. For that, kicking off the hour, we had, oh, of course, the opening theme song Tank by The Seatbelts from the Cowboy Bebop soundtrack, and some local music, Primetime by Fall Creek Brass Band. I'm your host, DJ Tsunami. Thank you so much for riding these jazz airwaves with me. We're going to keep playing some jazz until 2 p.m. But if you have any requests, feel free to reach out 607-274-3217. And before we get back to the fantastic music, we have to stop here, take a look at our central New York weather. Now until 8 p.m. Friday, we have an extreme heat warning. This afternoon, hot, high in the low hundreds. Tonight, increasing clouds, low in the mid-70s. Tomorrow, high in the mid-90s with a chance of thunderstorms. Tomorrow night, slight chance of thunderstorms and chance of showers, low in the low 70s. Finally, Saturday, July 4th, Independence Day, showers likely, high in the low 90s. It's currently fair, 89 degrees Fahrenheit, 32 degrees Celsius here on Ithaca's South Hill. And, of course, I like to do this little tradition where play some weather report after the weather report, so you'll be having a great song off their second self-titled album. But first, your ABC News, only here on 91.7 FM Jazz Impressions. 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
1: ABC News, I'm Michelle Franzen. The holiday getaway is on for America's 250th birthday. ABC's Matt Rivers is at Newark Liberty International.
2: Blay saying that more than 72 million Americans will be traveling at some point over this holiday period, and if you are flying, today will be the busiest day for that. The FAA saying that they'll be handling more than 52,000 flights today. That is thousands more than it handles on a typical day. And TSA is expected to screen more than 3 million passengers today.
1: Extreme heat, though, could impact travel. Dangerous triple-digit temperatures along with the heat index gripping the nation's midsection and East Coast. Fewer jobs were added last month. According to the Labor Department, there were 57,000 jobs created in June, about half of what analysts projected. April and May figures were also revised lower. In Venezuela, renewed hope after a security guard was rescued alive from a collapsed shopping mall 8 days after back-to-back earthquakes struck. This is ABC News. A new push from Washington to ban an illicit substance sold at deli counters, convenience stores, and vape shops across the country. Here's ABC's Andrea Fujii.
3: It's called 7-OH, a stimulant that can boost energy. Products can be in pill form, tea, or treats like ice cream and fruit-flavored gummies. The DEA now wants to classify it as a Schedule I drug, the same as heroin and LSD. 7-OH is a psychoactive substance with opioid-like effects derived from the naturally occurring kratom plant.
1: 7-OH overdose can look very similar to an opioid overdose. CDC officials urging Americans to take extra precautions to help reduce the risk of mosquito bites. They say the West Nile virus is spreading faster and earlier here in the U.S. than usual. Officials say that they are seeing the highest number of cases at this point in the season since 2004. Michelle Franzen, ABC News.
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92 WICB Ithaca Jazz Impressions. You just heard Janie Runaway by Steely Dan off Two Against Nature. For that, because we had just heard Central New York Weather Report, lovely song from the group Weather Report. That song is called New York City, and it's split up into three parts, 41st Parallel, The Dance, and Crazy About Jazz. That's off of their second self-titled album, Weather Report. I'm your host, DJ Tsunami. Thank you so much for tuning in. And we have a fantastic request from one of you listeners for Malcolm's Theme by Kamasi Washington. However, I seem to not be able to find it. We have CDs and vinyls, and I'll keep digging. But in the meantime, we'll have some Stanley Clark Band. And right now, a song very fitting for today. This is called Hotlanta by the Big Band of Brothers off of a jazz celebration of the Allman Brothers Band. Only here on 91.7 FM, Jazz Impressions.

0: 92 WICB Ithaca Jazz Impressions. Fun one there. We just took a trip to Gotham City by the Stanley Clarke Band off the album Up. And before that, a lovely cover, especially on this hot day, Hotlanta by Big Band of Brothers off a jazz celebration of the Allman Brothers Band. And we had a request for some Kamasi Washington. And I'm surprised I can't find any of his CDs. So I'm going to keep looking, but thank you for the request, and I'll make sure to play it if I find it, but we'll have some other stuff in the meantime. But first, a look at your central New York weather. Extreme heat warning now until 8 p.m. Friday. This afternoon, hot, high in the low hundreds. Tonight, increasing clouds, low in the mid-70s. Tomorrow, chance of thunderstorms, high in the mid-90s. Tomorrow night, slight chance of thunderstorms and chance of showers, low in the low 70s. And finally, Saturday, July 4th, Independence Day, showers likely, high in the low 90s. It's currently fair, 89 degrees Fahrenheit, 32 degrees Celsius here on Ithaca's South Hill. So, as I continue to dig in the vault for some Kamasi Washington, we'll have a lovely song from Maynard Ferguson. But first, this, only here on 91.7 FM, Jazz Impressions.
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92 WICB Ithaca Jazz Impressions. That was Convertible by Kingsley Durant off the album Convertible. And before that, Chameleon by Maynard Ferguson off the album Chameleon. All right, we're coming to the end of Jazz Impressions. It's been a blast playing some jazz from 12.

12 to 2. But don't touch that dial. We got one more song, and then we have 2 hours Modern Rock coming up with DJ PJ. So you're not going to want to miss that. Only here on the station for Innovation, we got Jekyll and Hyde by Marcus Miller to round up the hour. Thank you so much. 91.7 FM, Jazz Impressions.

Royal Otis with Sweet Hallelujah and Pete Yorn with For Nancy here on 92 WICB. Good afternoon, everyone. You've tuned in to another amazing hour of modern rock. Keep it here, keep it real, because coming up next we have Guitar Wolf and Howdy Right Now with Bad News. 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
1: Bon Jovi with It's My Life, Guitar Wolf with Supersonic, Idaho, and Howdy with Bad News here on 92 WICB. It is I, DJ PJ, in the studio bringing you some modern rock music for this fine Thursday afternoon. Coming up next, we have some music by Alabama Shakes and Tokyo Police Club. But first, it's time for your Central New York weather report. This afternoon, highs in the low 100s and hot. Tonight, lows in the mid-70s with increasing clouds. Tomorrow, highs in the mid-90s with a chance of thunderstorms. And Friday night, lows in the mid-70s with a chance of thunderstorms and a chance of showers. It's 91 degrees here on Ithaca South Hill, and that has been your Central New York weather report. Be advised, there is an extreme heat warning in effect from now until 8 p.m. on Friday. So stay safe, stay inside, and stay cool, everyone, because it's going to be a doozy of the next few days. Coming up next, you're going to hear from none other than Mercyland, Alabama Shakes, and Tokyo Police Club. But first, it's time for your ABC News broadcast. 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
2: ABC News, I'm Michelle Franz, and final preparations for America's 250th celebrations are underway. And in Washington, D.C., that includes heightened security for fireworks and festivities. ABC's Pierre Thomas says more.
3: 19 miles of fencing is being installed as we speak. The other thing, for the first time, authorities are saying, perhaps ever, in order to get on the National Mall, you have to go through a security checkpoint, including a magnetometer.
2: U.S. Capitol Police say only essential personnel will be permitted to attend tonight's rehearsal for the Capitol 4th concert. And due to extreme heat, details on the concert will be announced tomorrow morning. More than 180 million Americans are facing heat alerts this holiday weekend. In Venezuela, search and rescue efforts continue following last week's double earthquakes, and there are signs of life. A security guard pulled alive from a collapsed shopping mall 8 days later. The U.S. men's soccer team celebrating last night's World Cup win against Bosnia and Herzegovina. The U.S. advances to the round of 16. This is ABC News. A breakaway group of Catholics in rural Switzerland who took action without the Pope's approval now kicked out of the church.
4: During a ceremony this week, four bishops were ordained by an ultra-conservative sect of Catholics known as the Society of St. Pius X. The group opposes calls to modernize the Catholic Church and rejects the reforms that were adopted as a part of Vatican II. The ordinations came with a threat that the new bishops would be kicked out of the church forever, and this week, Pope Leo XVI did just that. He accused the bishops and those who ordained them of creating a schism, which means an intentional break with the church, and then he had them excommunicated. Sherry Preston, ABC News.
2: Alex Ovechkin says he's back and will not retire. The hockey legend returning for a 22nd NHL season after re-signing with the Washington Capitals. That deal reportedly includes a $1 million salary and bonuses worth an additional $8 million. Michelle Franzen, ABC News.
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Obsequious with 2020, Mercyland with America God, Alabama Shakes with On Our Way, and Tokyo Police Club with Boots of Danger here on 92 WICB. Coming up next, we have some more amazing music by Clario, King Gizzard and the Lizard Wizards, but right now Gladdy with Poison. 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

0: Violet Grohl with 595, Clario with Sexy to Someone, King Gizzard and the Lizard Wizards with Gaia, and Gladdy with Poison, here on 92 WICB. I'm DJ PJ in the studio bringing you some modern rock music for this lovely Thursday afternoon. We're going to get into some more music, but first, it's time for your Central New York weather report. This afternoon, highs in the low 100s and hot. Tonight, lows in the mid-70s and mostly clear, then a slight chance of showers. Tomorrow, highs in the mid-90s with sunny and then a chance of thunderstorms. And tomorrow night, lows in the low 70s with a chance of thunderstorms, then a chance of showers. It's 91 degrees here on Ithaca's South Hill, and that has been your Central New York Weather Report. Be advised, there is an extreme heat warning in effect from now until 8 p.m. on Friday, so stay cool, stay hydrated, and stay safe, party people. But without further ado, you're going to be hearing from Slaughter Beach and Dog, Biba Doobie, and Vampire Weekend. 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

0: Sweet Pill with Sunblind and Courtney Barnett with Nameless Faceless here on 92 WICB. It is I, DJ PJ, in the studio bringing you some amazing modern rock music. Coming up next, we're going to be hearing from Sports Boyfriend and Charlotte Sands with Bad Day. Keep it here, keep it real, only on 92 WICB.
1: I think I'm dying. My head is stuck. I woke up crying. This sucks. The world is ending. It's all for what?

0: The Prompts with White Noise, Sports Boyfriend with Ringing, and Charlotte Sounds with Bad Days here on 92 WICB. Coming up next, you have some more amazing modern rock music, so be sure to stay tuned. But first, it's time for your Central New York weather report. This afternoon, highs in the low 100s and hot. Tonight, lows in the mid-70s and mostly clear, then a slight chance of showers. Tomorrow, highs in the mid-90s with sunny, then a chance of thunderstorms. And tomorrow night, lows in the low 70s with a chance of thunderstorms, then a chance of showers. It's 92 degrees here on Ithaca South Hill, and that has been your Central New York weather report. Be advised, there is a heat warning in effect from now until Friday at 8 p.m. Stay inside, stay cool, and stay hydrated, because it's going to be a doozy, folks. Without further ado, we're going to hear from Dave Matthews Band, Adrian Glynn, and the New Pornographers. But first, it's time for your ABC News broadcast. 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
1: ABC News, I'm Michelle Franz, and the daredevil couple that scaled the Empire State Building yesterday in court today and put on supervised leave, released by the judge pending their next court date in August, each facing multiple felony charges. The duo's attorney, Jason Rinsky, says he believes some of those charges are not warranted.
2: With respect to climbing the Empire State Building, obviously that's, you know, not advised. However, charging them with these crimes, reckless endangerment in the first degree and burglary in the third degree, that's definitely, you know, over the top here.
1: Authorities say the stunt put people at risk, including emergency crews. Fewer jobs added last month, according to the Labor Department. 57,000 jobs created in June, half of what analysts projected. And the holiday getaway is here. Travelers could be, whether they're driving or flying, could be impacted by extreme heat. This is ABC News. A nun who was on her way to Mass in Texas, arrested by federal immigration agents. The Department of Homeland Security has been ramping up immigration arrests over the last 5 days, reporting 10,000 were taken into custody. More from ABC's Jay O'Brien.
3: We're learning that Sister Leticia Ubwaja, a Nigerian national, was arrested and detained by immigration enforcement while walking to Mass. It happened last Sunday in McAllen, Texas. Bishop Daniel E. Flores of the Diocese of Brownsville calling her a source of goodness and hope in their community. Just a few hours after her arrest, DHS later releasing Sister Ubwaja, who's been in the U.S. for at least 10 years, but her immigration status is unclear.
1: Russia launching a major attack on Ukraine's capital, now called the worst strike since the war began. Dozens of missiles and drones targeting nearly every district of Kyiv, and residential buildings were not spared. Officials say at least 21 people died in those attacks. Michelle Franzen, ABC News.
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0: Blue Mink with Good Morning Freedom, Dave Matthews Band with Samurai Cap, Adrian Glynn with Jumping the Gun, and the New Pornographers with Brill Bruisers here on 92 WICB. Coming up next, we have some more amazing music, so be sure to stay tuned because you're going to be hearing from Death Cab for a Cutie and Arctic Monkeys right now. But first, a word from our station. 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

0: Death Cab for Cutie with the flavor of metal, Fox Grin with Fall Into You, Gypsy and the Cat with Bloom, and Arctic Monkeys with Opening Night here on 92 WICB. Coming up next, we have some more amazing music, so be sure to stay tuned. But first, it's time for your Central New York weather report. This afternoon, highs in the low 100s and hot. Tonight, lows in the mid-70s and mostly clear, then a slight chance of showers. Tomorrow, highs in the mid-90s with sunny and then a chance of thunderstorms. And tomorrow night, lows in the low 70s with a chance of thunderstorms and a chance of showers. Be advised, there is a heat advisory in effect from now until 8 p.m. on Friday. So stay cool, stay safe, and stay hydrated, party people, because it's going to be a doozy. But without further ado, let's get back into some amazing modern rock music. Unfortunately, my time with you here currently has come to an end, but I'll be back later today for some more modern rock. Coming up next, we have Tristan and Mola Oddity, but first, a word from our station. 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

0: ABC News, I'm Michelle Franzen. In Washington, D.C., U.S. Attorney Jeanine Pirro announcing in the indictment of David Hearn in connection with alleged vandalism at the Lincoln Memorial Reflecting Pool, the three-time U.S. Olympian accused of destroying parts of the pool's new coated blue lining.
1: This was a deliberate act to damage the reflecting pool at the National Mall that members of the National Park Service actually have worked hard to restore and have witnessed.
0: Hearn denies doing anything violent or removing the blue coating. Severe heat smothering much of the country. New York City reaching 100 degrees today, breaking a 14-year-old record, and the heat index soared to 106. Amtrak canceling nearly a dozen trains due to the heat up and down the Northeast Corridor. Fewer jobs added last month, according to the Labor Department. 57,000 jobs created in June, about half of what analysts projected. April and May figures were also revised downward. This is ABC News. In New York City, excitement building over speculation. Taylor Swift and Travis Kelce will have their wedding at a famous sports event.
2: Crews at New York's Madison Square Garden are intensely unloading equipment in anticipation for the event of the summer. A law enforcement official briefed on the matter, telling the Associated Press global superstar Taylor Swift and Super Bowl champion Travis Kelce will have their wedding Friday night in that arena. The event is for about 1,000 people and is a 12-hour party beginning with a cocktail hour at 4 o'clock Friday afternoon and scheduled to last until about 4 a.m. Saturday morning.
0: ABC's Morgan Norwood. This week, Swift and Kelce donated some $26 million to charities across the U.S. Mediated talks between the U.S. and Iran progressing, according to Pakistan's foreign ministry, though Iran still hasn't shown a full commitment to the terms laid out in the memo of understanding. I'm Michelle Franzen, ABC News.
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Bronze the admiration in a blind spot of regret. There was all these things that I don't think I remember. Hey, how lucky.

The Moss with Big Blue Moon, Kurt Vile featuring John Prine with How Lucky, and Venus in the Xena featuring H. Hawkline by Aldous Harding. Here on 92 WICB, it is I, DJ PJ, in the stew, bringing you some amazing modern rock music. 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Sorry. 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

Bright Eyes with Four Winds, Hoops Would They Say, and Self Cult with Not Sorry here on 92 WICP. Coming up next, we have some more amazing music, so be sure to stay tuned to the station for innovation to hear some music from Melt, Gypsies and Gentlemen, and right now, Marika Chi with Edge of the Storm. Keep it here, keep it real, 92 WICB.

0: Melt with Up All Night, Gypsies and Gentlemen with Blood is Sweeter, Rikichi with Edge of the Storm, and Bright Eyes with Four Winds here on 92 WICB. I'm your host, DJ PJ, clocking in for the 5 o'clock hour. Coming up next, we have some more amazing music. More amazing music, so be sure to stay tuned. That is, if I can string a sentence together. But first, it's time for your Central New York weather report. Tonight, lows in the mid-70s and mostly clear, then a slight chance of showers. Tomorrow, highs in the mid-90s, sunny, then a chance of thunderstorms, and Friday's night is looking like lows in the low 70s with a chance of thunderstorms, then a chance of showers. It's 93 degrees and partly cloudy here on the South Hill, and that has been your Central New York weather report. Be advised, there is an extreme heat warning in effect from now until 8 p.m. on Friday. So do what you must do to take care of yourself. You know, hydrate, stay in the shade, and get some AC on you, because it's going to be a doozy the next few days. Coming up next, you're going to hear from Joy Division, Bleeding Rainbow, Pip Blom. But right now, it's time for your ABC News broadcast. Keep it here, keep it real. 92 WICB.
1: ABC News, I'm Michelle Franzen. A heat wave bearing down on much of the country, triple-digit real and field temperatures shattering records heading into the July 4th holiday. The Trump administration is planning a big fireworks display in D.C. for America's 250th, but there are concerns over smoke that will linger in the air.
2: The late-night pyrotechnic display is expected to last 40 minutes, making for the biggest fireworks show in memory on the National Mall. But the Washington Post reports the revelry could prompt respiratory issues. The paper cites internal National Park Service documents urging against prolonged exposure to the particulate matter from the 850,000 explosives, saying the fireworks could lead to elevated levels of pollution in D.C., for 3 to 6 hours after the show.
1: ABC Stephen Portnoy. More than a week after the double earthquakes in Venezuela, crews rescued a security guard alive from a collapsed shopping mall. And the U.S. men's soccer team celebrating last night's World Cup win against Bosnia and Herzegovina. They advanced to the round of 16. This is ABC News. The man and woman that climbed to the spire of the Empire State Building yesterday have been released from custody. They're on supervised release, facing multiple charges, including reckless endangerment, burglary, and criminal mischief. That stunt seen around the world, ending in what appeared to be a proposal. ABC's Aaron Katursky catching up with the duo after their hearing.
3: They did walk out of court today, hand in hand, and they ended up walking to the train. We walked with them. And they are on supervised release. The attorney said that the couple, Russians, live in New Jersey and intend to stay there.
1: Their next court date is August 24th. Hockey legend Alex Ovechkin is returning for a 22nd NHL season. That after re-signing with the Washington Capitals. The deal reportedly includes a $1 million salary and bonuses worth an additional $8 million. Ovechkin had been pondering whether to retire before making his announcement. Michelle Franz in ABC News.
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Joy Division with Love Will Tear Us Apart, Bleeding Rainbow with So You Know, and Pip Blom with It Should Have Been Fun. Here on 92 WICB, I'm DJ PJ in the studio bringing you some modern rock music. Keep it here because we got more great songs on the way. I don't know where my words are going today, but we're going to keep it chill because it's too hot outside to worry. Coming up next, you have Sparta Film School and Clarion Right Now with Hello Juliet. Stay tuned to 92 WICB.

0: Sparta with Crater, Film School with All I'll Ever Be, and Clarion with Hello Juliet here on 92 WICB. I'm DJ PJ, rocking it in the stew because we got more great music for you. Coming up next, you're going to be hearing from Shaky and Naked and Famous, but first it's time for your Central New York weather report. Tonight, lows in the mid-70s and mostly clear, then a slight chance of showers. Tomorrow, highs in the mid-90s with sunny, then a chance of thunderstorms. And tomorrow night, lows in the low 70s with a chance of thunderstorms, then a chance of showers. It's 93 degrees and partly cloudy here on Ithaca's South Hill, and that has been your Central New York weather report. Be advised, there is an extreme heat warning in effect from now until 8 p.m. on Friday, so proceed with caution. Stay safe and stay cool, party people, because we got some more great tunes on the way. You're going to be hearing from Shaky and Naked and Famous, but first a word from our station. Keep it here, keep it real on 92 WICB.
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0: You are listening WICBFM, the station for innovation. My name is DJ Lil Rick, and I'm your host of this show, The Rewind, for the next 2 hours. So keep it locked for your favorites, 80s, 90s, early 2000s. We'll take a little trip back in time and rewind to our favorite hits. Up next, I have Gypsy by Fleetwood Mac. And I'm just going to keep it going with all these random throwbacks. And I hope everyone's enjoying their week so far. Here is Gypsy.
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My name is DJ Lil Rick, and I'm your host for the next 2 hours. What you just heard was Strawberry Swing by Coldplay. Before that, Trying to Be Cool by Phoenix. And before that, Gypsy by Fleetwood Mac. Now, I know I was skipping around of the eras for those last few songs, because Gypsy came out in the 80s and the Phoenix and Coldplay were early 2000s, but I'm going to kind of rewind back to the late 80s, early 90s. Up next is About a Girl by Nirvana. Enjoy.

0: The Station for Innovation, 92 WICBFM. What you just heard was Rock With You, a 1979 hit by Michael Jackson. Before that, Can't Stand Losing You by The Police from 1978. I hope everyone's enjoying the rewind so far, the best of the 70s, 80s, 90s, early 2000s. Right now I'm in like an 80s type of mood. So I'm going to be playing some of that. So up next is Peg by Steely Dan. Enjoy.
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This is The Rewind. I just played a couple of late 70s hits, and now I'm going to stick to the 80s. But what you just heard was Take the Long Way Home by Supertramp from 1979. Before that, I played Peg by Steely Dan, a 1977 classic. Up next, I have West End Girls by The Pet Shop Boys. This one's from 1985. Enjoy.

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You are listening to The Rewind, the best of the 80s, 90s, and early 2000s. What you just heard was West End Girls by the Pet Shop Boys, a 1985 classic. Now it's time for the Ithaca Central New York weather. Right now on South Hill, it's partly cloudy, 93 degrees Fahrenheit, although I feel like everyone can agree it does feel way hotter than that. We're going to have an extreme heat warning for the next day, but tonight we're going to have lows in the 70s with a slight chance of showers, and then tomorrow on Friday, highs in the late 90s, sunny with a chance of thunderstorms as well. Friday night, lows in the 70s with another chance of thunderstorms and showers. And then on Saturday, the 4th of July, Independence Day, highs in the 80s with showers likely, but hopefully not. Hopefully by nighttime it clears up so we can watch fireworks. And hopefully during the day it's nice too so we can spend our day in the sun. I hope everyone's having a great week so far, enjoying The Rewind. Up next, I have some Billy Idol. Dancing with myself. Enjoy.

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You're listening to The Rewind right here on WICB. My name is DJ Lil Rick, and I'm your host of The Rewind for the next hour. The show actually ends at 8, and wow, the first hour flew by. What you just heard was Everybody Wants to Rule the World by Tears for Fears from 1985. Up next, I have some Red Hot Chili Peppers' Under the Bridge from their 1991 song. Enjoy.

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You're listening to the Station for Innovation, 92 WICB FM. What you just heard was Temple by Kings of Leon from 2013. Before that was Seven Nation Army by the White Stripes from 2003. And before that was Bad Fish by Sublime from 1992. This is The Remix, the best of the 80s, 90s, and early 2000s. And my name is DJ Lil Rick, the host of the host of the Rewind for the next hour, or actually only like 40, almost 30 minutes. The past hour and a half has gone by so fast, and I've enjoyed playing some of my faves, fave throwbacks for you all. Up next, I think I'm going to transition from the 90s to early 2000s because I'm going to be playing some Killers, all the things that I've done from their 2004 album, Hot Fuss. Enjoy!

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You're listening to The Rewind. What you just heard was Chelsea Dagger from their 2006 album by The Fratellis. Before that, The Bad Thing by The Arctic Monkeys, a 2007 song. And before that, Girl by Beck from 2005. I'm going along with the early 2000s vibe. I don't know. I'm just feeling it. I'm feeling some rock, indie alt revive type of thing. So up next, I have The Strokes. I've actually been listening to The Strokes a lot recently, just randomly, but I can't stop listening to like their earlier albums from like 2003, 2007. Hoping they come out with new music soon. I absolutely love The Strokes, would love to see them in concert soon. But here is The End Has No End, a 2003 song from their album Room on Fire. I hope everyone's enjoying their Thursday, keeping cool, and we'll have the weather report up soon for Central New York. The End Has No End by The Strokes. Enjoy, everyone.

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You're listening to WICB, The Rewind. Right now, it is time for our central New York weather. Now, we have an extreme heat warning, actually. And it's going to be an extreme heat warning until Friday morning. But we are going to have lows in the 70s tonight, possibly a chance of thunderstorms. Tomorrow, on Friday, we're going to have highs in the high 90s. So everybody better stay inside or wear shorts outside, because there's going to be lots of sun, lots of heat, and then there'll be a chance of thunderstorms towards the end of the night. On Saturday, on Independence Day, we're going to have highs in the late 80s with a chance of showers as well. Hopefully that kind of doesn't happen, because I want to be outside for 4th of July in the sun and I want to see fireworks at night. So hopefully it clears up in time for fireworks. Right here on Ithaca South Hill, it's 89 degrees Fahrenheit, cloudy, but still super hot. So everybody keep hydrated, get some AC running, maybe just stay inside. Up next, I have some Modest Mouse, some Muse, and some Weezer. Gonna stick with the early 2000s vibes. Right now, Float On by Modest Mouse. Enjoy!

reluctantly crouched at the starting line. Engines pumping and thumping in time. The green light flashes, the flags go up. Churning and burning, they yearn for the cup. They deftly maneuver and muscle for rank. Fuel burning fast on an empty tank.

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You're listening to The Rewind, or at least you listened to The Rewind. It's actually about time that I pass it on, but I hope everyone enjoyed the last 2 hours of early 2000s, 90s, and 80s. What you just heard was The Distance by Cake from their 1996 album, Fashion Nugget. Before that, I played Photograph by Weezer from 2005. Before that, Madness by Muse from 2010s. I hope everyone stays cool in this heat warning and enjoys the rest of their week and their 4th of July on Saturday. Keep it locked right here on WICB.